rhythm of house. 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

preserve thy loneliness from all men. 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Complete isolation of soul brooks no imitation of creatures, no self-humiliation nor self-elevation. It strives to be neither below or above, wanting only to rest in itself, reaching neither toward love nor toward suffering. It does not consider its equality or inequality with other beings. It wants neither to be the one nor the other.

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3: 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Radio Hey.